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2: If you would like to know more about the Light Vessel 18 and all the activities here, just go to lv18.org. That's lv18.org. Yet another incredible band that we have featured many times, Yes! This time, the album we're featuring is their second album, released in 1970 on Atlantic Records. Time and a Word.

0: People of Earth, attention. 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
1: I am the Reverend Rabbit. Whilst you are sipping your grapefruit juice, crunching your toast with a little bit of butter, maybe a little marmalade and jam, or maybe sopping your porridge. Indeed, I seek to give you a little bit of musical accompaniment. Music. Another featured album, this time by Hatfield and the North, featuring Phil Miller on guitar, Dave Stewart on keyboards, Richard Sinclair bass, vocals, and Pip Pyle drums and percussion. Yes, Jeff Lee saxophone and flute, Jeremy Baines pixiphone, Robert Wyatt vocals, Amanda Parsons backing vocals, Barbara Gaskin backing vocals, and Anne Rosenthal backing vocals. Many, many, many, many years ago, I was in a band that supported Bill Bruford's band. Dave Stewart from Hatfield and the North was the keyboard player, and on the stage we were doing our sound check. He had headphones on, programming his keyboard. Anyway, later on in the bar, he says to me, "I like that song you were playing in 11/8. So he'd worked out the time signature of a song we were playing on stage with headphones on. I was very impressed. Anyway, enough said from me. This is Hatfield and the North from their first album.

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2: You are very welcome here at Radio Mi Amigo. miamigo@post.com is the email address, and of course our website is lv18.org. Yes, dear listener, onwards. Now, a while ago, we played a track by a band called Magna Carta. And here's another one from Magna Carta. This is called Isle of Skye. Magna Carta was a folk rock group originally formed in London on 10th of May 1969 by Chris Simpson, guitar and vocals, Lyle Tranter, guitar vocals, and Glenn Stewart, vocals. Although never purely a folk band, they managed to successfully bridge the gap between folk rock and rock. This is Magna Carta with Isle of Skye.

You are listening to me, the Reverend Rabbit. Another addition to the featured albums. This is Santana. The album is entitled Moonflower. We start off with Let the Children Play. Moonflower by Santana was released in the year 1977 on Columbia Records. Absolutely wonderful stuff from the mighty Santana.

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1: Now, I know I keep repeating myself, but you are listening to me, the Reverend Rabbit. Now, this is aardvark. Yes, that's what I said, aardvark. This is an aardvark, this. I'm sorry. I'm not going to tell you about an aardvark. I'm going to get sued. God, it's driving me nuts. Doing all this stuff, man. The internet? Who thought of that? What bloody idiot thought of the internet? Just trying to give me more work. Because you have to research things. Anyway, enough of this nonsense. What am I doing? What am I saying? Where am I? Oh, yes. This is the band Aardvark. This is the band Aardvark. Yes, a classic album, actually. Superb stuff. But I've printed out the information from the internet about the band. Far too small for me to read. So, I could get a magnifying glass, but I will attempt to read it. A prog act without a guitar player. That's exactly what this early 70s British foursome is. Originally, they became known namely because Paul Kossoff and Simon Kirk were in the band before leaving to form legendary band Free. From then on, Aardvark were mostly a studio act, and by the time they recorded their only album, the lineup consisted of Stan Aldous, bass, Frank Clark, drums, Steve Milner, keyboards, recorder, vibraphone, and Dave Skillin on vocals. Comparisons are not easy, but one could probably say their music has the power of Emerson, Lake and Palmer, mixed in with a little R&B, a la Procol Harum, and early Moody Blues. Shades of Griffin, Greenslade and Pink Floyd are also present. Anyway, this is Aardvark from the album Aardvark, released in 1970, and we have Very Nice of You to Call. And finally, Many Things to Do. Yes, we have! I love this band, actually. Always did.

That's Lemmy on vocals with Hawkwind back in 1971 from their second album, In Search of Space. That was, of course, Silver Machine. You're listening to the night service of Radio Mi Amigo, broadcasting from our radio lightship, the LV18, moored here on the River Stour in Harwich Harbour. If you'd like to get in touch with us, we'd love to hear from you. 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

That is a song written by Rod Argent, and for a band from St. Albans. The Zombies, of course, and of course Rod Argent and Colin Blunstone were members of that very band. And the song is called She's Not There, and it's from 1965, ahead of them. And from Warwick, we had the brilliant Edgar Broughton Blues Band, and a superb song called Apache Dropout. So from Warwick, we head up to Glasgow for this next band.

Whew, heady stuff there from The Move. From their 1970 album Shazam, that was Fields of People, a song originally done by the band Ars Nova. And then before that, Miles Away, a good country rock tune that takes a left turn into the very strange in the middle before getting back to the country rock part at the end. That was by Dragonfly from their eponymous 1968 debut album. You're listening to Radio Mi Amigo, coming to you from the LV-18 in Harwich Harbor. Here's a great tune by Yes, going way back to their self-titled debut album, released in the summer of 1969. This one's called Beyond and Before.

That's French band Pulsar, the title track from their 1975 debut album Pollen. And in before that, T-Rex from their 1970 self-titled album, the first where they shortened their name from Tyrannosaurus Rex to the more familiar T-Rex, and a song called Seagull Woman. The album got rave reviews at the time and paved the way for the enormous success of their follow-up album, Electric Warrior. I'm Jeff Fitzgerald, and this is Radio Mi Amigo, broadcasting from the historic Light Vessel 18 in Harwich Harbor. Radio, like it used to be. Here's classic Pink Floyd for you now. This one's from their 1972 album Obscured by Clouds, which was the soundtrack to the French film La Vallée by Barbet Schroeder. Pink Floyd had done the soundtrack to Schroeder's film Moore 3 years earlier. Here's a song called Childhood's End.

Good evening all, Chris Morgan here with you once again on Radio Mi Amigo, another selection of album tracks to take us through the new next hour. And to start out, it was from Telebus, going back to 1966. The New Look was the name of the album, and the fabulous track done by so many artists called How Glad I Am. And even though it's such a fabulous tune, I don't think it ever made sort of the top 20 singles in the UK. It might have been because so many people were doing it and everybody bought a different copy. Who knows? Anyway, we played an album version and we'll carry on with another album because that's what we're up to at the moment. Lindisfarne, 1978, Magic in the Air, and this is The Road to Kingdom Come Live.

Lindisfarne on that, 1978. Of course, it was originally out at the beginning of the 70s, but that's a live version on Magic in the Air. Road to Kingdom Come. Hope you enjoyed that. And you're going to enjoy this, a classic from the Rolling Stones. The title track off the album from 69, Let It Bleed. This is that same track.

Well, it's a title track from the album Let It Bleed, 1969, for the Rolling Stones. And over on the other deck, we got one of their old mates.

Ringo on that one from the album Goodnight Vienna, and it was the No No song. Haven't played old Jim for a while, so we'll give him a burst of the guitar.

There we go, 1971 album called Rainbow Bridge, and it was Jim. I think he was playing rather gently there. Jimi Hendrix is, he shouldn't work that one out. Playing rather gently, so what we'll do is we'll move from that to something slightly more raucous, shall we?

There we are, The Who establishing I'm a Man, that taken from their 65 album My Generation, and from that to Boz Scaggs right here on Radio Me Amigo, 1977, Down to Then Left, describing how you get downstairs in the ship, I think. This is Hard Times.

Well, Skaggs, down two, then left. At least that's how you get down to the galley on the ship. 1977, that one, it was called Hard Times. No Hard Times, just great music. And I'm taking you back into the 60s once again. 1968 album, This Old Heart of Mine. That means the Isley Brothers, Isley Brothers. I need a cup of tea, my mouth's going all dry. This one, Put Yourself in My Place. Yeah, go on, put the kettle on.

Yes, of course, released as a single as well, but there it was off the album, This Old Heart of Mine, the Isley Brothers. Does sound good. Talking of sounding good, if you've got an Alexa and you haven't sorted it out yet, you need to go to our website and check out the instructions for how to put Alexa on your radio, or even Radio Mimico on your Alexa. You know what I'm on about. Do use the instructions, because it's not quite straightforward as some, and there will be...

John Lennon on that one, 1973, the name of the album, it was Mind Games, and that's Only People, that's what we are, Only People, listening and playing great music from great albums from the 60s and 70s, and I'm going back into the 60s, 64 in fact, to the Roy Orbison album, Oh Pretty Woman, and I decided there was just one track I had to play.

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That was Roy Orbison, 1964, title track off Oh, Pretty Woman. No pretending there. And no pretending now with Jackson Browne, The Pretender.

0: good.
1: Great story on that one from Jackson Browne. That was around in 1976. It was called The Pretender. We're no pretending here. We just play great music, although I say so myself, 24/7. Singles during the day, album tracks at night, and an album track right now from the Dave Clark 5, off an album that you could only get in America called You Got What It Takes. This is Thinking of You, Baby.

There we go, there's Splendy, 1979, from the album Eat to the Beat, and Accidents Never Happen. Just looking at the time, we've got about 10 minutes to go, but I just refer back to Blondie for a second. Did you know that in her day, she was just a singer in a rock and roll band?

Moody Blues from their 72 album, and I'm Just a Singing a Rock and Roll Band. The album was called Seventh Sojourn, and I just thought, wait a minute, why is it the seventh? And then I counted up, that was the seventh album release that they had. So that all makes sense, really.

Mott Tops, Been All Jolly in 1963, off the album with the Beatles, Hold Me Tight. Well, I'm afraid you've got to let me go right now. Another hour is coming to an end. In fact, we've only got about 4 minutes to go. So let's play out with a bit of this.

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